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Stretch. 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Stretch. Stretch. Stretch. Stretch. Stretch. Stretch. Stretch. Stretch. Stretch. 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Stretch. Stret

I seen a girl on a one-way corridor, stealing down a wrong-way street. For all the world like a urban toreador, a share wheels on her feet. The cars do the usual dances, same old crews in the curbside crawl.

said, Toro, Toro taxi, see you tomorrow, my son. So she let a big truck grease her hip. She's got a whole world in the city.

slipping in the slide. Yeah, life's a rollerball. Slipping in the slide. Skate away.